0: culture. You take me there. Welcome to Pop Crush Nights.
1: Going to the bar?
2: Yeah, you've got your ID ready.
1: Yeah, sure.
2: Heading out for dinner at a restaurant in St. Louis. And you have to have an age requirement in order to have just basic dinner. For men, okay. You have to be over the age of 35. For women, okay. It's 30. And why? Because they want a silent, just sweet, wonderful, sophisticated atmosphere.
3: Of course, they want younger women in there, surprise. But also, I know a lot of 35-year-old men who are annoying and rowdy. Have you ever, that's millennials. You put millennials on you, hello? Oh. We get nuts. One shot of tequila, one down.
2: Well, you're calling it like you see it because you are it. I get it.
3: Hello.

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2: Have you ever played hooky? Slide into the DMs. Let us know what you played hooky and went and did other than school or work.
3: Too scared to play hooky. I know I'm like a rebel and I'm insane and nuts, but when it comes to like work or supposed to be somewhere, I'm such a stickler. I have to show up. I agreed to do this. I have to be there. And I would be so nervous I'd get caught. I'm so nervous.
2: You definitely are very loyal. And I'm going to tell you about a guy who is not so loyal. Playing hooky. 6 years. Fill you in on that next.
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6: Heartland weather. Many of us north of Highway 8 will have chances for rain showers early on tonight, then decreasing clouds with areas of dense fog. Winds will pick up throughout the night with winds gusting near 20 miles per hour. Partly cloudy tomorrow with highs reaching the mid-70s. Expect a few isolated showers and thunderstorms later in the afternoon, once again staying north of Highway 8. Expect windy conditions tomorrow with wind gusts near 30 miles per hour from the west-southwest. Chances for showers and thunderstorms will become more widespread early on tomorrow night, but the severe threat remains very low. For Weather Watch 12, I'm meteorologist Chase Ropenack on Mix 96.
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0: call somebody that plays hooky? Like, is that a hook? A hooker? I don't know.
1: They're showing up. On time.
0: So, Joaquin Garcia is a man who works at a water treatment facility. He took 6 years and played hooky for all of those years. So what? Like $242,000 is what this company paid him. They thought he was showing up to work and he wasn't. He was playing hooky the whole time. I am blown away. I love this.
1: Okay. Well, I mean, let's try it. So I'm going to need you just to play AI. And so my voice is just going to be AI from now on. And who knows, maybe I'll continue to rake it a check. Let's
0: You're not
1: try
0: going
1: it.
0: Anywhere. No, we're not. We're not. Nope. No quiet quitters here.
1: Yeah. Nobody can say the dumb things I can say.

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Ooh, Popcorn Nights, we love to hook you up. Have a dynamite summer BTS live in concert. 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
2: 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I have a Subway gift card right now. I'm going to Subway. 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
2: Many of us north of Highway 8 will have chances for rain showers early on tonight, then decreasing clouds with areas of dense fog. Winds will pick up throughout the night with winds gusting near 20 miles per hour. Partly cloudy tomorrow with highs reaching the mid-70s. Expect a few isolated showers and thunderstorms later in the afternoon, once again staying north of Highway 8. Expect windy conditions tomorrow with wind gusts near 30 miles per hour from the west-southwest. Chances for showers and thunderstorms will become more widespread early on tomorrow night, but the severe threat remains very low. For Weather Watch 12, I'm meteorologist Chase Ropenack on Mix 96.
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2: I am obsessed with the original Twisters that came out, like, I don't know, 28 years ago. And when it came out, Donnie, I decided that I was going to be obsessed with watching Storms.
3: Nope.
2: Now, I feel like it's shocking to me that people forgot that there was a original Twisters movie, and now we've got a second Twisters. I kind of feel like now we're going to have a new crop of people that are also like me and obsessed with weather and also trying to chase a tornado.
3: So, crazy fact, I have seen neither the original or the new one. We're going to have a lot of bad weather to chase because the world, it's a dumpster fire when it comes to weather. So, you know what? That's the profession that's never going to go out of style.
2: That's true. Also, movie night, my house, soon.
3: Seriously, yeah.
2: Okay,
3: outside,
2: great.
3: During a Twister.

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1: Going for dinner with your boss? Maybe you've got a date? Coming up, I want to tell you what you can order that will instantly win them over. That's next.
2: Remember when we went to drinks with our bosses when we first met them?
1: And we won them over.
2: Well, yeah, the next day I was going, do I still have a job?
1: Surprise, we're here.
2: Sriracha gotcha.
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7: Many of us north of Highway 8 will have chances for rain showers early on tonight, then decreasing clouds with areas of dense fog. Winds will pick up throughout the night with winds gusting near 20 miles per hour. Partly cloudy tomorrow with highs reaching the mid-70s. Expect a few isolated showers and thunderstorms later in the afternoon, once again staying north of Highway 8. Expect windy conditions tomorrow with wind gusts near 30 miles per hour from the west-southwest. Chances for showers and thunderstorms will become more widespread early on tomorrow night, but the severe threat remains very low. For Weather Watch 12, I'm meteorologist Chase Ropenack on Mix 96.
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1: If you want to instantly win someone over and you happen to be going to dinner, a new study says you can build rapport instantly and gain their trust if you order the exact same thing that they're ordering at dinner.
2: I would be annoyed. I would literally be annoyed because I'd be like, okay, first of all, don't have a mind of your own. Like, you're copying me. Like, you want to be me. Like, it's like Crazy Ex-Girlfriend status. Like, and the next thing you know, oh, you know what I'm wearing? Your face as a mask on the way home.
1: That's what I'm wearing.
2: Yeah, well, that's what happens. Don't order my thing on the menu. Order something different so I can try it.

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1: What sport do you think needs to be played at the Olympics? Lauren Snap, Donnie Meacham, we want to hear from you. Hit us up in the DMs if you have a sport in mind that you think needs to be broadcasted on global TV.
2: Wine drinking. I've been drinking. I've been drinking. Me and Linda, Florida. Ooh, honey, we would win.
1: What's this That's called? Right.
2: The Malbec Madness.
1: You'd get that gold for sure. Yeah. I was thinking pickleball, but now I'm thinking wine. So
2: no, I'd get the black liver. What about Foursquare? Remember that as a kid?
1: Oh, I loved Foursquare.
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2: weather. Many of us north of Highway 8 will have chances for rain showers early on tonight, then decreasing clouds with areas of dense fog. Winds will pick up throughout the night with winds gusting near 20 miles per hour. Partly cloudy tomorrow with highs reaching the mid-70s. Expect a few isolated showers and thunderstorms later in the afternoon, once again staying north of Highway 8. Expect windy conditions tomorrow with wind gusts near 30 miles per hour from the west-southwest. Chances for showers and thunderstorms will become more widespread early on tomorrow night, but the severe threat remains very low. For Weather Watch 12, I'm meteorologist Chase Ropenack on Mix 96.
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2: Lauren Snapp, Donna Meacham, welcome, welcome, welcome. It's your first time here. Welcome. We are glad you're here. If you've been here for, you know, years and years and years just hanging out with us at night, I love that. And that means that you're probably a night person. Oh, what time do you go to bed, Donnie?
3: Yeah, my alarm, my internal clock is all messed up because here lately I've been staying up late at night and like just trying to get stuff done for the show. So like after we're done, I'm already like wired. So I stay up and I'm like, oh, let me think of things for tomorrow. Let me get this stuff done. Let me get this done. And then I'm going to bed late. But the problem is I wake up early.
2: Well, a new study says that people who stay up late are actually more intelligent than those who are early risers.
3: Proof is in the pudding, honey. Proof is in the pudding.
2: What time do you go to bed? 1-888-900-5217. Let's get started. We're here all night.

0: nights.
1: You have days where you feel like you're just a really dangerous driver. Slide into the DMs right there on the Pop Crush app. This is a struggle that I have. Some days I'm a really good driver, and other days I'm like, who am I? I just ran over four cones.
2: Yeah, I had to give up my car because the insurance company was like, no, sir, you don't need one anymore. 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And so I was like, you know what? I might as well just give this baby up. I'm a bad driver.
1: Wow. All right. Well, I've got a dummy driver story for you next.
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6: weather. Many of us north of Highway 8 will have chances for rain showers early on tonight, then decreasing clouds with areas of dense fog. Winds will pick up throughout the night with winds gusting near 20 miles per hour. Partly cloudy tomorrow with highs reaching the mid-70s. Expect a few isolated showers and thunderstorms later in the afternoon, once again staying north of Highway 8. Expect windy conditions tomorrow with wind gusts near 30 miles per hour from the west-southwest. Chances for showers and thunderstorms will become more widespread early on tomorrow night, but the severe threat remains very low. For Weather Watch 12, I'm meteorologist Chase Ropenack on Mix 96.
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1: Word to the wise. If your car is stolen, don't say that there's a baby in the back seat. That is a bad move. Ooh. But that's exactly what one woman decided to do. Her car was stolen. She called the cops and she's like, hey, my car was stolen and there was a baby in the back seat. And they were like, oh my gosh, we'll be right there. Well, they found the car. They didn't find the person that stole the car, but they found the car and then they couldn't find the baby. So then the police are out looking for a baby that didn't exist. She had to fess up and, you know what, landed her in jail.
2: What is wrong with, why would you, you didn't think this lie through because you're going to, when they find your car, they're going to realize there's no baby in there. So my mom one time got her car stolen because she was an idiot and she was pumping gas. But for some reason, after she got done pumping gas, she went inside to pay for it. This is how long ago is when you could actually pump gas outside and go inside and pay for it afterwards. They trusted you. Weird. And so she started her car, left the keys in it, ran inside to pay, came out, car was gone.
1: What?
2: Gone. You deserve to get your car stolen. You started it and left the keys in it. You deserve this, to be honest.
1: Wow.
2: No baby in the back.

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I mean the ones, I mean like she's the one. 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
1: We love to hook you up. 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Oh, you want to be there for the Ariang World Tour, AT&T Stadium, Arlington, Texas. Arlington is a beautiful, beautiful city. 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
1: When was the last time you wrote a check? 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
2: 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So I got so good as a kid, mom, turn the radio off, as forging my mom's signature. Like, I got so good at it, I could just like write a check and be like, oh, I know her signature back. She gave me permission 99% of the time, but ooh, I got good at that check.
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5: Many of us north of Highway 8 will have chances for rain showers early on tonight, then decreasing clouds with areas of dense fog. Winds will pick up throughout the night with winds gusting near 20 miles per hour. Partly cloudy tomorrow with highs reaching the mid-70s. Expect a few isolated showers and thunderstorms later in the afternoon, once again staying north of Highway 8. Expect windy conditions tomorrow with wind gusts near 30 miles per hour from the west-southwest. Chances for showers and thunderstorms will become more widespread early on tomorrow night, but the severe threat remains very low. For Weather Watch 12, I'm meteorologist Chase Ropanak on Mix 96.
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1: They say the holy water's watered down, and this town's lost its faith. 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
1: Going to the bar? Yeah, you've got your ID ready. Yeah,
2: sure.
1: Heading out for dinner at a restaurant in St. Louis. And you have to have an age requirement in order to have just basic dinner. For men, okay, you have to be over the age of 35. For women, okay, it's 30. And why? Because they want a silent, just sweet, wonderful, sophisticated atmosphere.
3: Of course, they want younger women in there. Surprise. But also, I know a lot of 35-year-old men who are annoying and rowdy. Have you ever? That's millennials. You put millennials on you. Hello? Oh. We get nuts. One shot of tequila, going down.
1: Well, you're calling it like you see it because you are it. I get it.
3: Yeah, hello.

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1: Too scared to play hooky. I know I'm like a rebel and I'm insane and nuts, but when it comes to like work or supposed to be somewhere, I'm such a stickler. I have to show up. I agreed to do this. I have to be there. And I would be so nervous I'd get caught. I'm nervous.
0: You definitely are very loyal. And I'm going to tell you about a guy who is not so loyal. 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
18: Heartland weather. Many of us north of Highway 8 will have chances for rain showers early on tonight, then decreasing clouds with areas of dense fog. Winds will pick up throughout the night with winds gusting near 20 miles per hour. Partly cloudy tomorrow with highs reaching the mid-70s. Expect a few isolated showers and thunderstorms later in the afternoon, once again staying north of Highway 8. Expect windy conditions tomorrow with wind gusts near 30 miles per hour from the west-southwest. Chances for showers and thunderstorms will become more widespread early on tomorrow night, but the

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1: Lauren Snap, Donnie Meacham. What do you call somebody that plays hooky? Like, is that a hook? A hooker? I don't know.
2: They're showing up. On time.
1: So, Joaquin Garcia is a man who works at a water treatment facility. He took 6 years and played hooky for all of those years. So like $242,000 is what this company paid him. They thought he was showing up to work and he wasn't. He was playing hooky the whole time. I am blown away. I love this.
2: Okay, well, let's try it. So I'm going to need you just to play AI. And so my voice is just going to be AI from now on. And who knows, maybe I'll continue to rake it a check. Let's
1: try it. You're not going anywhere. No, we're not. We're not. Nope. No quiet quitters here.
2: Yeah, nobody can say the dumb things I can say.

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1: Pop Crush Nights, we love to hook you up. Have a dynamite summer BTS live in concert. The summer send-off to see BTS in Dallas. Oh, you want to be there for the Ariang World Tour, AT&T Stadium, Arlington, Texas. Arlington is a beautiful, beautiful city. You want to be there to see BTS. 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
2: 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I have a Subway gift card right now. 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Hey, cash this in, homie.
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13: Many of us north of Highway 8 will have chances for rain showers early on tonight, then decreasing clouds with areas of dense fog. Winds will pick up throughout the night with winds gusting near 20 miles per hour. Partly cloudy tomorrow with highs reaching the mid-70s. Expect a few isolated showers and thunderstorms later in the afternoon, once again staying north of Highway 8. Expect windy conditions tomorrow with wind gusts near 30 miles per hour from the west-southwest. Chances for showers and thunderstorms will become more widespread early on tomorrow night, but the severe threat remains very low. For Weather Watch 12, I'm meteorologist Chase Ropanak on Mix 96.
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0: Lights.
1: I am obsessed with the original Twisters that came out, like, I don't know, 28 years ago. And when it came out, Donnie, I decided that I was going to be obsessed with watching Storms.
2: Nope.
1: Now, I feel like it's shocking to me that people forgot that there was a original Twisters movie, and now we've got a second Twisters. I kind of feel like now we're going to have a new crop of people that are also like me and obsessed with weather and also trying to chase a tornado.
2: So, crazy fact, I have seen neither the original or the new one. We're going to have a lot of bad weather to chase because the world, it's a dumpster fire when it comes to weather. So, you know what? That's the profession that's never going to go out of style.
1: True. Also, movie night, my house soon.
2: Seriously, yeah.
1: Okay.
2: Outside
1: great.
2: During a Twister.

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1: Going for dinner with your boss? 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Coming up, I want to tell you what you can order that will instantly win them over. That's next.
2: Remember when we went to drinks with our bosses when we first met them?
1: And we won them over.
2: Well, yeah, the next day I was going, do I still have a job?
1: Surprise, we're here.
2: Sriracha gotcha.
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22: Many of us north of Highway 8 will have chances for rain showers early on tonight, then decreasing clouds with areas of dense fog. Winds will pick up throughout the night with winds gusting near 20 miles per hour. Partly cloudy tomorrow with highs reaching the mid-70s. Expect a few isolated showers and thunderstorms later in the afternoon, once again staying north of Highway 8. Expect windy conditions tomorrow with wind gusts near 30 miles per hour from the west-southwest. Chances for showers and thunderstorms will become more widespread early on tomorrow night, but the severe threat remains very low. For Weather Watch 12, I'm meteorologist Chase Ropanak on Mix 96.
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1: If you want to instantly win someone over and you happen to be going to dinner, a new study says you can build rapport instantly and gain their trust if you order the exact same thing that they're ordering at dinner.
2: I would be annoyed. I would literally be, because I'd be like, okay, first of all, you don't have a mind of your own. Like, you're copying me. Like, you want to be me. Like, it's like Crazy Ex-Girlfriend status. Like, and the next thing you know, oh, you know what I'm wearing? Your face as a mask on the way home. That's what I'm wearing. Yeah, well, that's what happened. Don't order my thing off the menu. Order something different so I can try it.

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1: What sport do you think needs to be played at the Olympics? Lauren Snap, Donnie Meacham, we want to hear from you. Hit us up in the DMs if you have a sport in mind that you think needs to be broadcasted on global TV.
2: Wine drinking. I've been drinking. Me and Linda in Florida. Ooh, honey, we would win.
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2: 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What about Foursquare? Remember that as a kid?
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12: Heartland weather. Many of us north of Highway 8 will have chances for rain showers early on tonight, then decreasing clouds with areas of dense fog. When

0: pick up throughout the night with winds gusting near 20 miles per hour. Partly cloudy tomorrow with highs reaching the mid-70s. Expect a few isolated showers and thunderstorms later in the afternoon, once again staying north of Highway 8. Expect windy conditions tomorrow with wind gusts near 30 miles per hour from the west-southwest. Chances for showers and thunderstorms will become more widespread early on tomorrow night, but the severe threat remains very low. For Weather Watch 12, I'm meteorologist Chase Ropenack on Mix 96.
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0: Zara Larson, Midnight Sun. Hey, it's Marconi. 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
12: Heartland weather. Many of us north of Highway 8 will have chances for rain showers early on tonight, then decreasing clouds with areas of dense fog. Winds will pick up throughout the night with winds gusting near 20 miles per hour. Partly cloudy tomorrow with highs reaching the mid-70s. Expect a few isolated showers and thunderstorms later in the afternoon, once again staying north of Highway 8. Expect windy conditions tomorrow with wind gusts near 30 miles per hour from the west-southwest. Chances for showers and thunderstorms will become more widespread early on tomorrow night, but the severe threat remains very low. For Weather Watch 12, I'm meteorologist Chase Ropenack on Mix 96.
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6: Heartland weather. Many of us north of Highway 8 will have chances for rain showers early on tonight, then decreasing clouds with areas of dense fog. Winds will pick up throughout the night with winds gusting near 20 miles per hour. Partly cloudy tomorrow with highs reaching the mid-70s. Expect a few isolated showers and thunderstorms later in the afternoon, once again staying north of Highway 8. Expect windy conditions tomorrow with wind gusts near 30 miles per hour from the west-southwest. Chances for showers and thunderstorms will become more widespread early on tomorrow night, but the severe threat remains very low. For Weather Watch 12, I'm meteorologist Chase Ropenack on Mix 96.
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1: 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Can we bring those back? No? 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
11: Heartland weather. Many of us north of Highway 8 will have chances for rain showers early on tonight, then decreasing clouds with areas of dense fog. Winds will pick up throughout the night with winds gusting near 20 miles per hour. Partly cloudy tomorrow with highs reaching

0: in the mid-70s. Expect a few isolated showers and thunderstorms later in the afternoon, once again staying north of Highway 8. Expect windy conditions tomorrow with wind gusts near 30 miles per hour from the west-southwest. Chances for showers and thunderstorms will become more widespread early on tomorrow night, but the severe threat remains very low. For WeatherWatch 12, I'm meteorologist Chase Ropenack on Mix 96.
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0: See on this spyro, die on this hill. 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When someone says, let's cut through the BS, that means they're going to say their BS now.
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5: Heartland weather. Many of us north of Highway 8 will have chances for rain showers early on tonight, then decreasing clouds with areas of dense fog. Winds will pick up throughout the night with winds gusting near 20 miles per hour. Partly cloudy tomorrow with highs reaching the mid-70s. Expect a few isolated showers and thunderstorms later in the afternoon, once again staying north of Highway 8. Expect windy conditions tomorrow with wind gusts near 30 miles per hour from the west-southwest. Chances for showers and thunderstorms will become more widespread early on tomorrow night, but the severe threat remains very low. For Weather Watch 12, I'm meteorologist Chase Ropenack on Mix 96.
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14: Heartland weather. Many of us north of Highway 8 will have chances for rain showers early on tonight, then decreasing clouds with areas of dense fog. Winds will pick up throughout the night with winds gusting near 20 miles per hour. Partly cloudy tomorrow with highs reaching the mid-70s. Expect a few isolated showers and thunderstorms later in the afternoon, once again staying north of Highway 8. Expect windy conditions tomorrow with wind gusts near 30 miles per hour from the west-southwest. Chances for showers and thunderstorms will become more widespread early on tomorrow night, but the severe threat remains very low. For Weather Watch 12, I'm meteorologist Chase Ropenack on Mix 96.
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6: Heartland weather. Many of us north of Highway 8 will have chances for rain showers early on tonight, then decreasing clouds with areas of dense fog. Winds will pick up throughout the night with winds gusting near 20 miles per hour. Partly cloudy tomorrow with highs reaching the mid-70s. Expect a few isolated showers and thunderstorms later in the afternoon, once again staying north of Highway 8. Expect windy conditions tomorrow with wind gusts near 30 miles per hour from the west-southwest. Chances for showers and thunderstorms will become more widespread early on tomorrow night, but the severe threat remains very low. For Weather Watch 12, I'm meteorologist Chase Ropenack on Mix 96.
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9: Many of us north of Highway 8 will have chances for rain showers early on tonight, then decreasing clouds with areas of dense fog. Winds will pick up throughout the night with winds gusting near 20 miles per hour. Partly cloudy tomorrow with highs reaching the mid-70s. Expect a few isolated showers and thunderstorms later in the afternoon, once again staying north of Highway 8. Expect windy conditions tomorrow with wind gusts near 30 miles per hour from the west-southwest. Chances for showers and thunderstorms will become more widespread early on tomorrow night, but the severe threat remains very low. For Weather Watch 12, I'm meteorologist Chase Ropenack on Mix 96.
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6: Heartland weather. Many of us north of Highway 8 will have chances for rain showers early on tonight, then decrease in clouds with areas of dense fog. Winds will pick up throughout the night with winds gusting near 20 miles per hour. Partly cloudy tomorrow with highs reaching the mid-70s. Expect a few isolated showers and thunderstorms later in the afternoon, once again staying north of Highway 8. Expect windy conditions tomorrow with wind gusts near 30 miles per hour from the west-southwest. Chances for showers and thunderstorms will become more widespread early on tomorrow night, but the severe threat remains very low. For Weather Watch 12, I'm meteorologist Chase Ropenack on Mix 96.
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0: Bruno Mars. 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
7: Heartland weather. Many of us north of Highway 8 will have chances for rain showers early on tonight, then decreasing clouds with areas of dense fog. Winds will pick up throughout the night with winds gusting near 20 miles per hour. Partly cloudy tomorrow with highs reaching the mid-70s. Expect a few isolated showers and thunderstorms later in the afternoon, once again staying north of Highway 8. Expect windy conditions tomorrow with wind gusts near 30 miles per hour from the west-southwest. Chances for showers and thunderstorms will become more widespread early on tomorrow night, but the severe threat remains very low. For Weather Watch 12, I'm meteorologist Chase Ropenack on Mix 96.
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0: Maroon 5, Heroin. Hey, it's Marconi. 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
5: Heartland weather. Many of us north of Highway 8 will have chances for rain showers early on tonight, then decreasing clouds with areas of dense fog. Winds will pick up throughout the night with winds gusting near 20 miles per hour. Partly cloudy tomorrow with highs reaching the mid-70s. Expect a few isolated showers and thunderstorms later in the afternoon, once again staying north of Highway 8. Expect windy conditions tomorrow with wind gusts near 30 miles per hour from the west-southwest. Chances for showers and thunderstorms will become more widespread early on tomorrow night, but the severe threat remains very low. For Weather Watch 12, I'm meteorologist Chase Ropenack on Mix 96.
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6: Ladies up in here tonight. 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

0: for you.
1: Better Me for You. That is Max McNown. It's Todd here. World Cup fever all over the world. And especially in the U.S. as, well, the opener, was it in Mexico? I think it was Mexico beating South Africa. World Cup opener amid three red cards. That was 2-0 for the opening match that started off Thursday. There's going to be 9 different events or matches in the U.S. alone. L.A., Dallas, and a whole bunch of other places are renaming some of their venues to say, you know, to be non-sponsored, because the World Cup kind of requires that. But it's amazing to see the reaction, all the watching parties, all that kind of thing. In just a bit, One Republic's coming up, Pink and Papa Roach on the way as well.
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12: Mostly sunny and windy today with high temperatures reaching for the low 70s. Winds could gust up to 30 miles per hour out of the west. Partly cloudy tonight. Scattered showers and thunderstorms will be possible with lows in the mid-50s. And will be partly cloudy Saturday with a chance for showers and thunderstorms as highs reach for the low 70s. For Weather Watch 12, I'm your oldest Evan Biggs on Mix 96.
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0: Olivia Rodrigo and this cold drop dead, and David Guetta, Teddy Swims, Tones and I, and Gone, Gone, Gone. Well, the federal forecaster saying we could be heading into another El Nino situation. Could be some strong weather, like bigger droughts, stronger winds, heavier rains. Not everywhere, and it varies event to event, but these effects are possible. They'll get some drought, some heavy rain, heat waves going on, so keep an eye out for the El Nino.
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6: Heartland Weather.
7: Mostly sunny and windy today with high temperatures reaching for the low 70s. Winds could gust up to 30 miles per hour out of the west. Partly cloudy tonight. Scattered showers and thunderstorms will be possible with lows in the mid-50s. And will be partly cloudy Saturday with a chance for showers and thunderstorms as highs reach for the low 70s. For Weather Watch 12, I'm meteorologist Devin Biggs on Mix 96.
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0: love this. Mm-hmm. When he was a kid, his father could be sitting on the couch asleep after dinner with Walter Cronkite on TV. And as soon as you changed the channel during that cat nap, you'd hear, "Hey, I'm watching that." So
1: that's every dad. As soon as you do anything, hey, I was doing that, was my thing.
0: That's funny. Thanks for getting in touch, Lars. About everything we discuss, especially if you're able to sleep sitting up. I never used to, but guess what? It's an acquired skill now. I'm able to.
1: You've been practicing.
0: It's like Neo. I just got it downloaded one day for some reason.
1: Mm.
0: Yeah. 888-9-AB-RADIO is how you get in touch. Here's news.
2: The Roundup with Ashley Page.
1: Well, spinal cord injuries can have devastating consequences. Nerve cells in the spinal cord rarely regenerate naturally, while scarring often prevents the regrowth of the nerve fibers. But in an impressive early demonstration of a potentially revolutionary technology, biotech engineers in Zurich used micro-sized robots and stem cells to restore normal movement in a mouse whose spinal cord was entirely severed.
0: Wow.
1: I know, more studies are needed before human testing can begin, but they said the early results are really promising.
0: Hmm.
1: Well, Starbucks is marking this summer's global soccer celebrations with a series of special promotions and limited edition merchandise across 30 markets worldwide. Customers here in the U.S., though, purchasing any size beverage at participating stores will get a free commemorative cup sleeve while supplies last. Additionally, they are launching a, I guess you'd say, football instead of soccer, themed barista in selected international markets and online as well for the U.S. So Toy Story 5 isn't just about the toys, you know. The animated sequel tackles the use of electronic media in children.
0: Hmm.
1: 8-year-old Bonnie receives a frog-like tablet called Lilypad. The device quickly consumes all her attention, forcing Buzz, Woody, and Jessie to fight for playtime. Besides the regulars like Tom Hanks and Tim Allen, the ensemble cast features Conan O'Brien, Keanu Reeves, and Bad Bunny. Toy Story 5 hits theaters next Friday. And that's your news.
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8: Showers and thunderstorms are likely today. Locally heavy downpours are possible as highs reach for the mid-70s. Showers and thunderstorms are possible early tonight. Less clouds will then be expected late with lows in the low 50s. Mostly sunny and cooler on Friday. High temperatures will reach for the low 70s. For Weather Watch 12, I'm your oldest Devin Biggs on Mix 96.
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0: Welcome in, everybody. Here it is, Friday, June 12th. Friday the 12th.
1: What does that mean?
0: I don't know. It's close to Friday the 13th in terms of importance to me, I guess. So.
1: Did I miss something big?
0: No, I'm just always making a big deal about these dates. I don't.
1: Anyway. So dramatic.
0: Yeah, I know. It's day 163 of this year. There are 202 days left in it. We're going to tell you who has birthdays. Right at the very top, her real name is Sonia Manzano, but you may not know her as that because she's known as Maria on Sesame Street. Where she's been there for over 40 years. She's now 76 years old.
1: Happy birthday, Maria.
0: Eamon Walker is 64. Finesse Mitchell, SNL's 52. Jason Mewes, as in the Jay and Silent Bob films. He was the talkative one. He's 52. Kenny Wayne Shepherd has a birthday today.
1: I just saw him in concert a few months ago. Yeah. Man, is he good.
0: He's 49 years old, and he was on a podcast. I think Adam Carolla's like, you know, if I were in pop music still today, he wouldn't be anywhere. But that's why he's been playing rock and blues forever.
1: God, he's just so good.
0: Yeah. Adriana Lima is 45. Mel Rodriguez, Better Call Saul, 51. Dave Franco, Now You See Me, is 41. Kendra Wilkinson's 41. Abby Lee, the model and actress, 39. And Chris Young is 41 years old today.
1: Love him, too.
0: It happened on this date in history, 1939. The National Baseball Hall of Fame and Museum was dedicated in Cooperstown. In 1952, a 17-year-old cat in Texas named Dusty set a Guinness World Record for giving birth to her 420th kitten. That's a lot of kittens.
1: Isn't there that whole Bob Barker spay and neuter your pets thing at the end of every show?
0: Well, think of all the cats that people have enjoyed from her for over these 70 years now. In 1965, Queen Elizabeth honored the Beatles by making them members of the Order of the British Empire. Hmm. Several officers were so outraged, they returned their medals at the time. I know. In 1981, little-known comedian David Letterman hosted Looking for Fun on HBO, the precursor to what would be his late-night show.
1: Interesting.
0: In 1987, on this date, this is when President Reagan said,
2: Mr. Gorbachev, tear down this wall.
0: Wow.

0: And they did.
1: What a moment in history that was when they were saying, I really don't think you should say that, sir, in your speech. He's like, oh, no, I'm saying it. And they did a few years later.
0: Sure did.
1: In 1994, this was a big date. If you were living anywhere around Southern California or even across the globe, it was a big headline sensation. Nicole Brown Simpson and her friend were murdered outside her home in L.A., and O.J. Simpson was later acquitted of those murders. In 2009, all television broadcasts in the U.S. switched from analog to digital on this date. And in 2023, Wheel of Fortune host Pat Sajak said he's going to retire before the end of the season.
0: Yeah, that was a run.
1: Wow. Again, that's one of those things where if I could go back in time, just have a career doing that, just, right? You know, to be that guy. I'm sure he was bored out of his mind, but he's like, you know what? It's a steady game.
0: Yeah. And took that check to the bank. Yep. I would certainly turn letters all day long. Are you kidding me?
1: Sure.
0: Come on.
1: Special events for today. Crowded Nest Awareness Day. Ghost in the Machine Day. That's a great album from The Police, by the way. I listened to it yesterday.
0: Is that what this is in reference to?
1: I don't think so. I think it's just perhaps a deeper meaning to it. International Falafel Day. Love those.
0: Ooh, yum.
1: Little League Girls Baseball Day. Loving Day. Magic Day. Is this your card? Automotive Service Professionals Day. Jerky Day. Marriage Day. Peanut Butter Cookie Day. Red Rose Day. Superman Day. World Veterans Day and World Day Against Child Labor. So if you have a birthday and a special event, tell us when it is and we can celebrate. The number is 888-922-7234.
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3: 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Starting Friday, Joanne Simons and her staff will also resume the Young Entrepreneurs Program at the downtown square. Well, several events going on in the Northwoods this weekend. 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
11: Showers and thunderstorms are likely today. Locally heavy downpours are possible as highs reach for the mid-70s. Showers and thunderstorms are possible early tonight. Less clouds will then be expected late with lows in the low 50s. Mostly sunny and cooler on Friday. High temperatures will reach for the low 70s. For Weather Watch 12, I'm your oldest Devin Biggs on Mix 96.
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1: Well, in this day of modern devices, you don't really have to do it on purpose anymore, but I remember a time when you had to do it yourself.
2: But what's that?
1: It's when your phone will say, hey, we've got some updates. Would you like to do that now or later? And you can just say, you know, set a time for it and just say later.
2: Right.
1: I always wait till later. I don't always immediately update the first time a patch comes around because sometimes it can still be buggy and not work out everything.
2: Yeah.
1: So
2: Yeah, that's true. Because that just happened to me. In fact, that happened to your computer at the station. You updated something and now there's an issue with one of the other computers and you can't undo it. So now
1: well,
2: I guess
1: can. You gotta go. You can walk back your driver updates if truly want to. But
2: yeah, you know. I know. But that's the thing. I mean, I think most people do. But same thing. I did that to one of mine, and now I can't go back and open anything that was done like a certain number. Like if I'm at 10, you can't open anything from like 4 and below or whatever. I'm like. Man, yeah. I can't open any of that. So now I have to do, it's like a whole thing to try to open any of those documents. But that's the thing. A lot of us are kind of skeptical because as soon as we update something, you know, they haven't fixed all those bugs. Sometimes right. it'll introduce different bugs.
1: Yeah.
2: So are you, and I had mine set to auto. I didn't even realize how often it's updating.
1: There's your problem right there.
2: And then... Should I not set it to auto?
1: I don't. No. I never had it to auto setup. No. In fact, I want the notifications. I turn most notifications off except for, do you want the device update notice? And I say yes. And then I can choose when or if I choose to update.
2: So then you've got to help me with the station computer because I've got that set on automatic. Sometimes I'll come in the morning and set. I'm like, oh, we had an update last night.
1: Yeah.
2: So maybe I shouldn't do that then. I don't know. But... No. A lot of people say, you know, they're a little afraid of if it's going to slow their device down. But I think if you don't do it, doesn't it slow your device down?
1: It depends on how important the patch or the update is to find out what exactly it is doing. So
2: well, they say generally you should, although I do know a couple of people that will wait like a week or 2 weeks before they do it to make sure that, you know, all the little bugs are worked out.
1: Yeah. And that's about how long, if I do it, that's how long I wait.
2: Okay.
1: But like you said, there is a certain point when your device won't work at all if you don't update to a certain, you know, update number. Because you're like, well, we can't go backwards now, so, you know.
2: Well, and that's the thing. You know, you all of a sudden you think, well, is that going to change my passwords? Is that going to change my reset? Is that going to change all my stuff? So for you guys with your devices, do you just automatically let it take over and do it? Or do you think, no, I think I should probably at least know. I couldn't tell you what operating system I'm on because it just automatically does it.
1: Okay.
2: So what about for you guys? 888-922-7234.
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0: Thank you, listener Jim. Short and to the point, as is often the case. Hogan's Heroes! Exclamation points. This was in reference to the game we played yesterday, having you to identify catchphrases from the shows.
1: Right. I was close.
0: Hamler's Heroes is what you started by saying. So,
1: Whatever. It's close. Tomato, tomato.
0: Yeah, I know. Terry wakes up every morning with our radio at 6 a.m., so thanks for listening, Terry. And Coach says his grandson is Jax. J-A-X. We're talking about common names. He goes, we have three other Jacks in our baseball programs.
1: Wow.
0: Yeah. It's one of those timely names, just like mine was. I had three in my pledge class alone. So,
1: wow.
0: Yeah.
1: But they were all Brad Lees, and you're Ford, so that's still a difference.
0: One of them, and the only other one I've ever met is a Bradford, too.
1: Oh, so, okay.
0: Yeah, I know. We're in the elite Brad Club. So. Yeah. Thanks, Coach.
1: The yacht club of the Brad.
0: Exactly, correct. Thank you, Coach and listener Jim, for getting in touch, and Terry. 888-922-7234. Here is some news.
2: The Roundup with Ashley Page.
1: Well, Honda is recalling more than 880,000 vehicles for a pretty serious rear suspension defect that could lead to loss of control and increased risk of accidents. The recall affects specific 2016 to 2022 Honda Pilots, 2017 to 2023 Ridgelines, the 2019 to 23 Passports, and the 2014 to 2020 Acura MDXs. Well, did you know that there's a difference between grilling and barbecuing? We're going to split hairs right now.
0: Okay.
1: Grilling is typically cooking directly over a heat source at a relatively high heat, about 350 degrees,
0: right,
1: about 30 minutes.
0: Yep.
1: Barbecuing is the opposite. It's cooking at 250 degrees for a longer period of time, a couple of hours at least.
0: Mm-hmm.
1: So there's your difference. I just thought it was the sauce, frankly. Wrong.
0: Yeah.
1: So Edgar Ramirez is joining season two of the crime drama series Task, which stars Mark Ruffalo as Tom Brandis, an FBI agent and task force leader assigned to investigate a series of armed robberies. Marshala Ali was previously announced to join season two as Eddie Barnes, a DE agent whose team clashes with Brandis. Task airs on HBO, but no premiere date has yet been announced. And that's your news.
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11: Heartland Weather. Mostly sunny and windy today with high temperatures reaching for the low 70s. Winds could gust up to 30 miles per hour out of the west. Partly cloudy tonight. Scattered showers and thunderstorms will be possible with lows in the mid-50s. And will be partly cloudy Saturday with a chance for showers and thunderstorms as highs reach for the low 70s. For Weather Watch 12, I'm meteorologist Devin Biggs on Mix 96.
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0: Well, I know Toy Story 5 is coming out pretty soon for a big summer film, and it got me thinking about one of the themes for a game here. So, mm-hmm. as we often do, sometimes you can boil things down to three words. Well, these are all toys or games that have three words in them.
1: And so, not in the Toy Story movie.
0: No. Just in general. I'm going to give you the first word. You give me the remaining two.
1: Okay.
0: I mean, for example, just to use the simplest one, mm-hmm. tick.
1: Tac-toe?
0: Yeah, exactly. Okay. So, like I said, toys or games is how this works.
1: All right.
0: Barbie's.
1: Well, Malibu Dream House.
0: Oh, okay.
1: Dream
0: House. Yeah.
1: Okay.
0: Uh-huh.

0: barrel
1: of monkeys.
0: Yes, exactly.
1: I love that.
0: See, that's what I'm thinking.
1: Yes. Oh my gosh.
0: Cabbage.
1: Patch Kids.
0: Yeah. Okay. Duck.
1: Duck goose.
0: Yeah. See.
1: Okay.
0: Etch.
1: A sketch.
0: Yes.
1: Okay.
0: Floor.
1: Floor.
0: Yeah. It's become even its
1: the
0: own
1: only game,
0: game
1: I know
0: show.
1: With that was when my. Well, there is that game show called The Floor, but the only other one I remember is when my kids used to make me jump on the sofa because the floor was lava.
0: Floor is lava. Is lava. Correct. Yes, right.
1: There you go.
0: Hungry.
1: Hungry hippos.
0: Yes. Kick.
1: Kick.
0: Uh-huh.
1: Kick. Kickball, but that can't be right. Kick.
0: We used to play this in our neighborhood, and you're like, wait, when did you grow up? The 40s? I was like, no, it was still popular. There's a Twilight episode about this.
1: I wouldn't know. That doesn't help me.
0: Of course it doesn't.
1: I don't know.
0: Kick the...
1: Kick the can?
0: Kick the can!
1: That's from the 40s.
0: See? Yeah. Stop.
1: Come on.
0: We played it all the way until my childhood. All right. this one, how do you not get this one? Rock'em?
1: Sock'em robots.
0: Of course it is. It's such a giveaway. Slip?
1: In slide.
0: Yes. And then finally, tickle.
1: Me Elmo.
0: See how easy those are? Yes. Exactly correct.
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3: 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Starting Friday, Joanne Simons and her staff will also resume the Young Entrepreneurs Program at the downtown square. Well, several events going on in the Northwoods this weekend. 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
4: On June 13th, we have our Up North Beer Fest. 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

0: 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Heartland
1: weather. Mostly sunny and windy today with high temperatures reaching for the low 70s. Winds could gust up to 30 miles per hour out of the west. Partly cloudy tonight. Scattered showers and thunderstorms will be possible with lows in the mid-50s. And will be partly cloudy Saturday with a chance for showers and thunderstorms as highs reach for the low 70s. For Weather Watch 12, I'm meteorologist Devin Biggs on Mix 96.
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0: accidents happen, right? We know that. That's not the news here. And I'm not even sure this is the news. But let's just say, for example, if you have a downstairs shower in the guest area, and then somehow it springs a leak behind the wall and you don't know about it, and then all of a sudden the closet on the other side of that wall develops mold. You're just like, you didn't recognize because there's a shelf in front of it, and you're like, wow, why does it smell dank in here? Boy, I don't think something's right. You pull everything out, and you're like, oh, no, there's water damage here. So then you file a claim for it. You get taken care of. Again, let's just all assume. And then at some point, it's on the last month of your insurance policy before it renews for the next year. And then they send an update, and it says your premium goes up just a little bit. It's like, a how bit? About that, huh? You can maintain a policy for how many years, never use it, and the instant you touch it, I'm afraid we're going to have to. I'm just saying, for example, let's just say that happens.
1: And then that's one of those things you can't fix by yourself. I mean, you could, well, but sure, really, you can't. You, I mean,
0: If I wanted to open up the wall and then find out who trace the leak was, but the guy, the plumber came in, he goes, oh. He immediately suspected this, that, and the other, and he fixed it within, you know.
1: Because he's a professional. That's what I'm saying. You would still be pulling the wall apart if this was the case.
0: No, I've patched plenty of drywall in my time.
1: Then I need you to come to my house.
0: That's not the problem.
1: I did, the back door has weather stripping, weatherproofing or whatever, and there was something on the bottom, on the outside. I was like, oh, and I pulled it. Well, it took the whole thing, and I'm like, oh.
0: Yeah.
1: And I'm like, So I go to the home improvement store, and I'm like, oh, I need to replace that. Well, I didn't bring the other one with me because I thought, well, there's just got to be one.
0: Okay.
1: But there's not.
0: No, there's lots.
1: There's lots.
0: What kind of weather stripping?
1: I mean, that's what I didn't know. Like, it was white. But that's not. When the guy said, what kind? I go, well, it's white. And he just looked at me like, really?
0: That doesn't help. No.
1: So I need to go bring the whole thing in. But that I accidentally pulled it, and just the whole thing came off.
0: Way to go, Ashley.
1: So I know. So what was something you accidentally destroyed in your house? Like the last thing you broke in your house. You're like, man.
0: Yeah.
1: My God. And I mean, this is obviously not a insurance thing. I don't have to, you know, claim anything. But it's just... It's a pain in the tush, but I definitely have to get it fixed because when I walk by that door now, I can actually feel hot air coming in from
0: wind
1: me. I'm like
0: blowing through there. Yeah, you gotta get that fixed. All right, what have you discovered or broken by accident? 888-9 AB Radio.
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7: Heartland weather.
8: Mostly sunny and windy today with high temperatures reaching for the low 70s. Winds could gust up to 30 miles per hour out of the west. Partly cloudy tonight. Scattered showers and thunderstorms will be possible with lows in the mid-50s. And will be partly cloudy Saturday with a chance for showers and thunderstorms as highs reach for the low 70s. For Weather Watch 12, I'm your oldest Devin Biggs on Mix 96.
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0: Thank you, Grant. I see your texts here, as always, Grant. Even though he's teaching art camp, he's coming back and listening to the podcast and catching up later than he would. But he's always texting in with a lot of these answers. He says the following: I, too, have hauled a lot of hay. He would buck green alfalfa. Those balls are really heavy. He would do it in trade for some balls to feed his mules, and that was in the hot and humid eastern Oklahoma.
1: Oof.
0: It's hard work. Wow. Back then, he could do it all day without batting an eye. He was kind of like a mule himself.
1: Clearly.
0: Also, he had a summer job pulling weeds when he was around 9 or 10. He would carry his 5-gallon bucket around to pull weeds for 25 cents a bucket. He saved it up in a cigar box. He called it his weed money. Different story.
1: But I'm bumped.
0: And he bought a duckling with some of his weed money. A couple of years later, he got sucked up in a tornado. It carried
1: it. It took his weed money?
0: No, it took his duck. He bought a duckling.
1: Oh, no.
0: Yeah, it carried him about a mile, but he survived.
1: Wow.
0: He was in a bad mood for the rest of his life, he says.
1: I bet he was. Wouldn't you be mad if a tornado sucked you up and flung you around?
0: These are the kind of stories that have elevated Grant into folk hero status on the show. How many of us have bucked alfalfa or, you know, pulled 25 cents a bucket weed money?
1: No, I mean, I've got friends who had weed money, but it wasn't the same thing.
0: No, it never was. No. So also, finally, he completely disagrees with having dessert before the meal. It hurts the enjoyment of both the meal and the dessert. They're designed to complement each other in a certain gastronomical order. I 100% agree, Grant.
1: Wrong. Wrong.
0: Again, no, you are way off base on that. Thank you for getting in touch, Grant. 888-922-7234. Here's news.
2: The Roundup with Ashley Page.
1: Well, spinal cord injuries can have a devastating consequence. Nerve cells in the spinal cord rarely regenerate naturally, while scarring often prevents the regrowth of the nerve fibers. But in an impressive early demonstration of a potentially

0: Evolutionary technology. Biotech engineers in Zurich used micro-sized robots and stem cells to completely restore normal movement in a mouse whose spinal cord was entirely severed.
1: Wow.
0: I know. More studies are needed before human testing can begin, but the early results, they say, are pretty promising. So Starbucks is marking this summer's global soccer celebrations with a series of special promotions and limited edition merchandise across more than 30 international markets. Customers purchasing any size beverage at participating stores will get a free commemorative cup sleeve while supplies last. And additionally, they're launching a football-themed barista cup in select markets and online in the U.S. as well. So Bridgerton actress Simone Ashley and Catastrophe creator Sharon Horgan are going to star in Only Murders in the Building Season 6. Hulu previously announced that Season 6 will bring the series to London. So also joining them for Season 6 are Jennifer Saunders, I love her, Rhea Norwood, and Matthew Beard. No release date has been announced for Season 6 yet. And that's your news.
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2: Heartland Weather. Mostly sunny and windy today with high temperatures reaching for the low 70s. Winds could gust up to 30 miles per hour out of the west. Partly cloudy tonight. Scattered showers and thunderstorms will be possible with lows in the mid-50s. And will be partly cloudy Saturday with a chance for showers and thunderstorms as highs reach for the low 70s. For Weather Watch 12, I'm meteorologist Devin Biggs on Mix 96.
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0: times being what they are, it seems as though prices are up on a lot of stuff. It's pretty expensive.
1: No.
0: What do
2: really?
0: I know? Yeah. Housing, obviously, being one of the chief concerns. It's hard to find. I saw rent for a place that I used to live in. I was like, are you kidding me?
2: Mm-hmm.
0: It was a few $100s when I moved into it. Obviously, many decades.
2: A few thousand now.
0: Yeah, exactly. Anyway, people are finding different ways to cut those corners and costs. Mm-hmm. Like RV living has become very popular these days. For
2: cruise living.
0: Cruise living, too. I'm not mad at that idea. I think it's kind of interesting.
2: It is pretty interesting. I mean, you got to figure they got a hospital. Well, not a full-on hospital, but, you know, they've got medical stuff on board. Right. They got food all the time. But interesting, there's something kind of similar. And they had started to kind of really get into the plans on this. And then the founder had passed away.
0: Yeah.
2: So it kind of stalled right there. There was an engineer, and he said, listen, why don't we make a floating city? Basically, it's a mile long. It'll be more like a mobile city than a cruise ship, though.
0: Okay.
2: There'll be 50,000 residents, 10,000 tourists, and a crew of about 20,000. There'll be schools there.
0: Hmm.
2: There'll be museums, a sports stadium, a water park, which is interesting because you're on the water, and then little trams to help people get around. So, and it'll have helipads and all that kind of stuff. So I don't know where it floats around from and to and all that kind of stuff.
0: Hmm.
2: But instead of being on a ship, which for some people can be feel a little claustrophobic, it's a neighborhood. Like it'd be like your neighborhood right now, but just kind of floating on the water somewhere.
0: Hmm.
2: What do you think about that?
0: Interesting, but how does being just on the water make it cheaper or more easy to live? I don't understand. Just because it's a smaller community?
2: Maybe because you don't have to have cars, obviously, for stuff. You're not having to. But that's the thing, though. I don't think they're going to have like a floating Target on there.
0: It would seem to be more expensive to bring stuff to the island.
2: Floating around and you're going to, and maybe you port, maybe the whole city ports. I don't know. But if it's something like that, would you consider living on a giant floating city?
0: Maybe so. Yeah. I don't know. But, you know, it'd have to have a lot of benefit to it.
2: Sports stadium. I mean, wouldn't that be great if they got helipads? That means they can have like, you know, people concerts and all kinds of great stuff to come
0: Interesting.
2: So what do you guys think? 888-922-7234.
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2: The Eagle River Revitalization Program is involved in several projects, including the farmers markets on Wednesday and Sundays. Starting Friday, Joanne Simons and her staff will also resume the Young Entrepreneurs Program at the downtown square. Well, several events going on in the Northwoods this weekend. The Eagle River Chamber is hosting a fest. Dawn Giese's events coordinator for the Chamber.
3: On June 13th, we have our Up North Beer Fest. 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It's at High Pine Campground. 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We have a VIP starting it off at 12 to 1:30, and then our main event from 2 to 6. The VIPs can do specialty beers up to 15 breweries, and they can actually stay for the main event also.
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10: Heartland Weather. Mostly sunny and windy today with high temperatures reaching for the low 70s. Winds could gust up to 30 miles per hour out of the west. Partly cloudy tonight. Scattered showers and thunderstorms will be possible with lows in the mid-50s. And will be partly cloudy Saturday with a chance for showers and thunderstorms as highs reach for the low 70s. For Weather Watch 12, I'm meteorologist Devin Biggs on Mix 96.
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0: It's time for part two to chalk up, square off in the arena for part two of
1: Battle of the Sexes.
0: Yeah, the trivia game for men and women. It's time for you to give me your
2: all
0: questions.
2: All right. Okay. I would like you to tell me the main benefit of micellar water in skincare.
0: Say that again. The what kind of water?
2: The main benefit of micellar water.
0: Micellar?
2: L-L-A-R. I'm sure you've... Your wife probably has some. You probably don't. Okay.
0: Never heard it in my life.
2: Does it chemically exfoliate the skin using alpha hydroxy acids? Does it act as an overnight barrier for intense hydration? Does it use tiny molecules to lift away dirt? Or does it temporarily tighten skin pores without using high alcohol concentrations?
0: Spell the micellar water again.
2: M-I-C-E-L-L-A-R. Micellar.
0: Huh. What does it do?
2: Uses the little micelles.
0: I'm going to say it does something for skincare. What does it do?
2: Yeah. Which one of those things? Exfoliate, hydration barrier, lifts dirt, or tightens skin pores?

0: Is it an external application?
1: Yeah, it's external.
0: So then
1: you drink it. You.
0: So then it's not an astringent. That it's I don't know. Cleans the dirt.
1: It does. The little micelles they trap the dirt. I don't personally like it, but I know a lot of people do.
0: Okay.
1: What's microblading? Is it a small, smooth blade that scrapes the dead skin cells and peach fuzz off the face, a semi-permanent tattooing technique to fill in eyebrows, or does it scrape the calluses off your feet?
0: No. I know this because I've seen a little shop nearby that has this on the window, and I'm like, oh, how does that mean this? But it's got something to do with the eyebrows. So it's
1: it does.
0: Yeah.
1: It's that little tattooing. It makes little like hairs in there. Okay, I would like you to tell me on the very popular 1990s show, Sex and the City. There were four main characters. Name them.
0: Again, never saw 8 seconds of this. Not even a professional bull riding rodeo. No.
1: This is the reason I had HBO.
0: Yeah, no. I mean, okay, Miranda.
1: Yeah, that, yes.
0: Was one.
1: Was one of them.
0: Again, just tangentially passing by, I noticed, like, you figured out Italian Stallion. You heard it mentioned enough, you go, I guess that must be it.
1: But there was the main one, Sarah Jessica Parker, that was kind of centered around her.
0: She
1: dated Mr. Big.
0: Carrie
1: Bradshaw, yep. And then two more.
0: There's no way I'm going to get the other two.
1: I never. Samantha and Charlotte.
0: Samantha's, okay.
1: Okay. And finally,
0: yes.
1: In the iconic, and I won't blame you if you don't get this at all because I haven't seen 8 seconds of this entire franchise.
0: Okay.
1: But in the iconic reality TV series, The Real Housewives of Beverly Hills, what did housewife Kim Richards famously claim that fellow housewife Erica Jane's husband gave her? A stolen diamond necklace, a hexed mansion, a puppy from a rescue center, or a lawsuit notice?
0: Again, you talk about a show that I would go out of my way to avoid on purpose.
1: To the whole franchise.
0: 10 out of 10 times. This would have been one of them.
1: I would have never gotten the answer to
0: this. I wouldn't show
1: ever.
0: If it were, they were reenacting it in my living room live.
1: Right.
0: I mean.
1: Right.
0: In fact, I'll give you a preface. The fact that I even know Kim Richards was on it is because I was like, wait a second. Kim Richards, the same kid actor I watched in all those Disney movies? She's a real housewife of... Same one. I was like, what? Anyway, side story.
1: So you never know what she claimed that the other housewife's husband gave her.
0: The diamond necklace?
1: A stolen diamond necklace.
0: Wow.
1: Exactly right. Wow. That was a great guess.
0: Wow.
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0: 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I'm just casually looking through this list yet again of the best 30 family-friendly comedy podcasts in the United States, according to this one aggregate site. It lists 30 podcasts, which, like we said, family-friendly. Right there, number 7, You and Me. How about that?
1: I know, we were kind of stunned. Somebody sent us that, and they were like, did you know you got... We did not know, but thank you.
0: Yeah, thanks, everybody, for being a part of the show and listening to it on podcast time, and that's perhaps how these things get compiled and aggregated like this, but we appreciate you listening to the show on podcast time. 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You'll see thousands of our episodes for you to listen to each and every day. We post these, have been doing it for years, so... you got lots to listen to. And we appreciate it. Here's news.
2: The Roundup with Ashley Page.
1: Well, Honda is recalling more than 880,000 vehicles for a pretty serious rear suspension defect that could lead to loss of control and, of course, an increased risk in an accident. The recall affects specific 2016 through 22 Honda Pilots, 17 through 23 Ridgelines, 19 through 23 Passports, and 2014 through 20 Acura MDXs. Well, did you know there's a difference between grilling and barbecuing? I kind of used those terms interchangeably, but experts say, grilling is typically cooking directly over a heat source, pretty high heat, about 350 degrees for 30 minutes or so.
0: Your gas type grills, yes.
1: Yeah, yeah, the barbecue, but even my dad would, on the coal ones.
0: And the charcoal,
1: but, yeah. But barbecuing, a little bit more the opposite. It's a, like a low and slow.
0: Yeah,
1: the smokers. 250 degrees. Mm-hmm. Yeah, the smoker is about 2 hours at least.
0: Yeah.
1: So it takes a little bit longer for that.
0: Yeah.
1: Well, not suitable for work, the new Hulu comedy from writer-producer Mindy Kaling follows a group of lovable 20-somethings as they navigate their careers and romance in contemporary New York City. Victor Garber, Constance Wu, and Jay Ellis co-star in the series. New episodes stream on Tuesdays on Hulu. And that's your news.
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16: Heartland Weather. Mostly sunny and windy today with high temperatures reaching for the low 70s. Winds could gust up to 30 miles per hour out of the west. Partly cloudy tonight. Scattered showers and thunderstorms will be possible with lows in the mid-50s. And will be partly cloudy Saturday with a chance for showers and thunderstorms as highs reach for the low 70s. For Weather Watch 12, I'm meteorologist Devin Biggs on Mix 96.
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0: Look, there is a truth about myself that is immutable, and it has been probably my entire life. And it is this. I prefer home field advantage.
1: Well, I think everybody prefers it.
0: And I'm not talking football. I'm not talking about even football. Yeah. I'm talking about
1: facilities.
0: I prefer home field advantage to use the smallest room in the house.
1: Right.
0: Look, I have on occasion, certainly here at the radio station, I have on occasion used the facilities. But if given a choice, I will always wait for home. Now, having said that, I possess the ability to be able to wait like this.
1: That is just
0: my wife still just like, I don't know how you can do that.
1: I don't know.
0: I don't know. It's just a power that I think a lot of people have.
1: Well, because you haven't carried babies and your whole insides aren't all different than they used to be because not a lot of women can do that.
0: Oh, I've carried babies. I can tell you that much. So,
1: but it's interesting because there are times where, and I mean, you know, the radio station, it's clean here. You know what
0: I mean?
1: It's, I
0: know.
1: And it's not like you're using a gas station.
0: No, but it's still but just the whole, you know.
1: I know. But there are times where, you know, I'll go into like at a department store and I'm like, when was the last time this was? I will definitely, if I don't really have to, I'll leave and go home.
0: Sure.
1: 70% of women say they have walked out of a restroom because it was too dirty. Only half of the guys were like, yeah, we're like, well,
0: yeah,
1: whatever.
0: I mean, I've never once gone in somewhere like, oh, I couldn't possibly. Even the public park nearby has restrooms. I'm just like, hey, look, in a pinch, pun intended. You're like, it'll work, but I still... I'm close enough to home where I'm like, yeah, I can wait.
1: Right.
0: That's fine.
1: You're like, I would just run to your house at that point if I was going to that. But they said it's pretty interesting, actually, because more men than women have actually stopped what they were doing in the middle of shopping or whatever. They're like, oh, I'm going to go. I'm going home. And they'll like, leave.
0: Well,
1: could you imagine in the middle of the grocery store?
0: You know, doesn't matter what you're doing. If it's that, there's been a few times. But I was like, yeah, this second, I got to go now.
1: Yeah.
0: Yeah. There's your question. Do you prefer home field advantage to do your business at 888-922-7234?
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3: The Eagle River Revitalization Program is involved in several projects, including the farmers markets on Wednesday and Sundays. Starting Friday, Joanne Simons and her staff will also resume the Young Entrepreneurs Program at the downtown square. Well, several events going on in the Northwoods this weekend. The Eagle River Chamber is hosting a fest. 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
4: On June 13th, we have our Up North Beer Fest. 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The VIPs can do specialty beers up to 15 breweries, and they can actually stay for the main event also.
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7: Mostly sunny and windy today with high temperatures reaching for the low 70s. Winds could gust up to 30 miles per hour out of the west. Partly cloudy tonight. Scattered showers and thunderstorms will be possible with lows in the mid-50s. And will be partly cloudy Saturday with a chance for showers and thunderstorms as highs reach for the low 70s. For Weather Watch 12, I'm meteorologist Evan Biggs on Mix 96.
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0: fun fact time here on the show, bringing you these little interesting tidbits of information. Please, this comes with its own warning. Back away from the speakers. We're about to talk about peanut butter.
1: That's right.
0: Which, don't get me started in this day and age. Anyway.
1: Peanut butter cookies.
0: Yeah, today is National Peanut Butter Cookie Day. So
1: I love. And did you ever make them? You put the little X mark.
0: Why the cross-hatching is my question. Why the forks with the cross-hatching?
1: Mm-hmm. We're going to get there.
0: Well, 3,500
1: years ago, indigenous peoples of the Americas, the Incas, Aztecs, they ground peanuts into a paste, kind of the early forerunner to modern peanut butter. By 1916, Dr. George Washington Carver published the Tuskegee Institute Bulletin, How to Grow a Peanut and 105 Ways for Human Consumption.
0: Mm.
1: So then somebody's like, well, I bet you can make cookies out of these.
0: Right.
1: And they did. And they are so easy to make. Literally, it's peanut butter, sugar, and eggs.
0: Yeah.
1: And that's it.
0: Yeah.
1: But this is why those fork marks are so important, because you don't have the flour, you don't have the baking powder, baking soda stuff.
0: Mm-hmm.
1: You have those three ingredients. So it actually serves a critical function besides just being decorative, because the dough is so dense and higher in fat than other cookies, it doesn't spread on its own. So you're kind of pushing it out. It doesn't have to be forks. But you do have to have some kind of pressing on. What else are you going to push on it?
0: I don't know, spatula, your finger,
1: your face,
0: your thumbs. I don't know.
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11: Heartland Weather.
12: Mostly sunny and windy today with high temperatures reaching for the low 70s. Winds could gust up to 30 miles per hour out of the west. Partly cloudy tonight. Scattered showers and thunderstorms will be possible with lows in the mid-50s. And will be partly cloudy Saturday with a chance for showers and thunderstorms as highs reach for the low 70s. For Weather Watch 12, I'm meteorologist Devin Biggs on Mix 96.
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0: That's the latest from Maroon 5. It's Molly J. Well, Phil Mickelson, the big-time golfer, has lost his membership at the Farms Golf Club in Rancho Santa Fe, California, following an investigation into alleged misconduct involving a female employee. The club confirmed the action took place through a thorough investigation, and according to reports, the misconduct involved unwanted contact. He has officially lost his membership at the golf club, and the investigation is still kind of underway, so I'm sure we will hear more as more information is handed to us.
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2: Heartland Weather. Mostly sunny and windy today with high temperatures reaching for the low 70s. Winds could gust up to 30 miles per hour out of the west. Partly cloudy tonight. Scattered showers and thunderstorms will be possible with lows in the mid-50s. And will be partly cloudy Saturday with a chance for showers and thunderstorms as highs reach for the low 70s. For Weather Watch 12, I'm your oldest Devin Biggs on Mix 96.
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10: Heartland Weather.
11: Mostly sunny and windy today with high temperatures reaching for the low 70s. Winds could gust up to 30 miles per hour out of the west. Partly cloudy tonight. Scattered showers and thunderstorms will be possible with lows in the mid-50s. And will be partly cloudy Saturday with a chance for showers and thunderstorms as highs reach for the low 70s. For Weather Watch 12, I'm meteorologist Devin Biggs on Mix 96.
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1: They say the holy water's watered down, and this town's lost its faith. 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Oh my, my, oh my, my love, I take one look at you, you're taking me out.

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0: Are opening up in theaters. If you're a fan of Emily Blunt, then she is starring alongside Colin Firth in Disclosure Day. It's about a group of people that must face a frightening truth when it is proved that humanity is not alone in the universe. Maternal Instinct is on Netflix. The Furious is also in theaters this weekend, and that's what you're going to see if you head over to the movies for this weekend in the box office.
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16: Heartland weather. Mostly sunny and windy today with high temperatures reaching for the low 70s. Winds could gust up to 30 miles per hour out of the west. Partly cloudy tonight. Scattered showers and thunderstorms will be possible with lows in the mid-50s. And will be partly cloudy Saturday with a chance for showers and thunderstorms as highs reach for the low 70s. For Weather Watch 12, I'm meteorologist Devin Biggs on Mix 96.
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0: Shannon always comes to mind. I just thought she was a genius on that show, especially when she was tied to skits with Will Ferrell. Well, get this. She's finally getting her star in the Hollywood Walk of Fame coming up on June 22nd, receiving her star in the category of television.
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8: 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Hallman Lindsay is the local favorite.
11: Heartland Weather. Mostly sunny and windy today with high temperatures reaching for the low 70s. Winds could gust up to 30 miles per hour out of the west. Partly cloudy tonight. Scattered showers and thunderstorms will be possible with lows in the mid-50s. And will be partly cloudy Saturday with a chance for showers and thunderstorms as highs reach for the low 70s. For Weather Watch 12, I'm meteorologist Devin Biggs on Mix 96.
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0: Rein Me In, it's new music with Sam Fender and Olivia Dean. It's Molly J. Well, Pixar just released a new teaser trailer for Gato, which features Mark Ruffalo as Nero, a black cat navigating life in Venice. Lawrence Fishburne is Rocco, a local feline mob boss, and it looks to be a pretty hilarious one, especially for all the cat lovers out there. The animated film comes to theaters March 5th, but check out the teaser trailer now.
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5: Heartland weather.
6: Mostly sunny and windy today with high temperatures reaching for the low 70s. Winds could gust up to 30 miles per hour out of the west. Partly cloudy tonight. Scattered showers and thunderstorms will be possible with lows in the mid-50s. And will be partly cloudy Saturday with a chance for showers and thunderstorms as highs reach for the low 70s. For Weather Watch 12, I'm meteorologist Devin Biggs on Mix 96.
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7: Mostly sunny and windy today with high temperatures reaching for the low 70s. Winds could gust up to 30 miles per hour out of the west. Partly cloudy tonight. Scattered showers and thunderstorms will be possible with lows in the mid-50s. And will be partly cloudy Saturday with a chance for showers and thunderstorms as highs reach for the low 70s. For Weather Watch 12, I'm meteorologist Devin Biggs on Mix 96.
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0: I wonder if Bruno Mars got an invitation to Taylor Swift and Travis Kelce's wedding. They're inviting a mix of celebrities and everyday individuals to their upcoming wedding. It's been officially revealed, as sources said that some guests have only met the couple a few times through various projects, leading to a surprise at their inclusion. Now, the wedding is set for July 3rd at Madison Square Garden, New York City, with an estimated 1,200 people to attend. She rented out the venue for 3 days, incurring a booking fee of about $1 million per night. And instead of traditional invitations, they opted for personal calls and texts to keep the event as private as possible. Do you really think they're getting married in Madison Square Garden, or is this just to throw us all off?
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11: Heartland weather. Mostly sunny and windy today with high temperatures reaching for the low 70s. Winds could gust up to 30 miles per hour out of the west. Partly cloudy tonight. Scattered showers and thunderstorms will be possible with lows in the mid-50s. And will be partly cloudy Saturday with a chance for showers and thunderstorms as highs reach for the low 70s. For Weather Watch 12, I'm your oldest Devin Biggs on Mix 96.
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0: Ella Langley Chews in Texas. It's Molly J. Well, you know, I feel like this is one of those holidays that need to be more public knowledge. It's Women's Veterans Day. This is a shout out to all the lady veterans out there who have put their time, their blood, sweat, and tears into their career. And now we celebrate you. All the ladies in the service, thank you for your service. Thank you for your time. Thank you for doing what you do. Happy Women's Veterans Day and happy weekend to you.
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0: sunny and windy today with high temperatures reaching for the low 70s. Winds could gust up to 30 miles per hour out of the west. Partly cloudy tonight. Scattered showers and thunderstorms will be possible with lows in the mid-50s. And will be partly cloudy Saturday with a chance for showers and thunderstorms as highs reach for the low 70s. For Weather Watch 12, I'm your oldest Devin Biggs on Mix 96.
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0: Mostly sunny and windy today with high temperatures reaching for the low 70s. Winds could gust up to 30 miles per hour out of the west. Partly cloudy tonight. Scattered showers and thunderstorms will be possible with lows in the mid-50s. And will be partly cloudy Saturday with a chance for showers and thunderstorms as highs reach for the low 70s. For Weather Watch 12, I'm meteorologist Devin Biggs on Mix 96.
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0: I started on my diet Monday. Today is Friday. I'm 8 pounds down. Now, I know a lot of that's water weight, if not all of it. I don't know. I'm so excited. I can fluctuate 40 pounds either way. I can lose 40 pounds really quickly. I gain overnight, it seems, 40 pounds. 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I would love to encourage you, see your journey, you same as mine. 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
4: Heartland Weather. Mostly sunny and windy today with high temperatures reaching for the low 70s. Winds could gust up to 30 miles per hour out of the west. Partly cloudy tonight. Scattered showers and thunderstorms will be possible with lows in the mid-50s. And will be partly cloudy Saturday with a chance for showers and thunderstorms as highs reach for the low 70s. For Weather Watch 12, I'm meteorologist Devin Biggs on Mix 96.
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11: Heartland weather. Increasing clouds tonight with a chance for showers and thunderstorms. No severe threat is expected with these storms, but they can produce some gusty winds and heavy downpours. Winds will be breezy from the southwest with lows in the mid-50s. A few lingering showers possible near sunrise, then decreasing clouds with much of tomorrow spent dry in the Northwoods with gusty winds from the northwest. Highs will be in the low to mid-70s.

0: Any weather clears out by Sunday, but some heavy cloud cover at times can hold highs in the mid-60s. For WeatherWatch 12, I'm meteorologist Chase Ropenack on Mix 96.
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0: It's still a song of the summer. People love that. Shaboozy, Tipsy, Friday. I'm trusting none of that is going to go on this weekend. Jeremy Shaw, I love being your weekend soundtrack, getting you excited about the weekend being here. 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
10: Heartland Weather.
11: Increasing clouds tonight with a chance for showers and thunderstorms. No severe threat is expected with these storms, but they can produce some gusty winds and heavy downpours. Winds will be breezy from the southwest with lows in the mid-50s. A few lingering showers possible near sunrise, then decreasing clouds with much of tomorrow spent dry in the northwoods with gusty winds from the northwest. Highs will be in the low to mid-70s. Any weather clears out by Sunday, but some heavy cloud cover at times can hold highs in the mid-60s. For WeatherWatch 12, I'm meteorologist Chase Ropenack on Mix 96.
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2: Do you rent? Have you ever rented? And has your landlord provided this? Our question today, 17% of people who rent wish their landlord would provide this. Amber said free Wi-Fi. Lauren said a parking place would be great. Faith said a pet allowance. Tyler, for the win, a garbage disposal. I think they don't do it because landlords don't want to do anything that's going to end up costing them money or something else that they're going to have to repair when it goes bad, right? That's the answer. 17% of people who rent say they wish their landlord provided this, a garbage disposal. Tyler said, I throw all kinds of things down the sink and hope for the best. See? That's why, Tyler.
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3: Heartland weather. Increasing clouds tonight with a chance for showers and thunderstorms. No severe threat is expected with these storms, but they can produce some gusty winds and heavy downpours. Winds will be breezy from the southwest with lows in the mid-50s. A few lingering showers possible near sunrise, then decreasing clouds with much of tomorrow spent dry in the northwoods with gusty winds from the northwest. Highs will be in the low to mid-70s. Any weather clears out by Sunday, but some heavy cloud cover at times can hold highs in the mid-60s. For WeatherWatch 12, I'm meteorologist Chase Ropenack on Mix 96.
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10: Heartland Weather.
11: Increasing clouds tonight with a chance for showers and thunderstorms. No severe threat is expected with these storms, but they can produce some gusty winds and heavy downpours. Winds will be breezy from the southwest with lows in the mid-50s. A few lingering showers possible near sunrise, then decreasing clouds with much of tomorrow spent dry in the northwoods with gusty winds from the northwest. Highs will be in the low to mid-70s. Any weather clears out by Sunday, but some heavy cloud cover at times can hold highs in the mid-60s. For WeatherWatch 12, I'm meteorologist Chase Ropenack on Mix 96.
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3: weather. Increasing clouds tonight with a chance for showers and thunderstorms. No severe threat is expected with these storms, but they can produce some gusty winds and heavy downpours. Winds will be breezy from the southwest with lows in the mid-50s. A few lingering showers possible near sunrise, then decreasing clouds with much of tomorrow spent dry in the Northwoods with gusty winds from the northwest. Highs will be in the low to mid-70s. Any weather clears out by Sunday, but some heavy cloud cover at times can hold highs in the mid-60s. For WeatherWatch 12, I'm meteorologist Chase Ropenack on Mix 96.
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4: Heartland Weather.
5: Increasing clouds tonight with a chance for showers and thunderstorms. No severe threat is expected with these storms, but they can produce some gusty winds and heavy downpours. Winds will be breezy from the southwest with lows in the mid-50s. A few lingering showers possible near sunrise, then decreasing clouds with much of tomorrow spent dry in the northwoods with gusty winds from the northwest. Highs will be in the low to mid-70s. Any weather clears out by Sunday, but some heavy cloud cover at times can hold highs in the mid-60s. For WeatherWatch 12, I'm meteorologist Chase Ropenack on Mix 96.
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0: Sienna Spyro before that Gorillaz and some Tay Tay in the mix, and I still believe Taylor might be getting married tomorrow. Nothing is official, nothing is confirmed. So many dates and speculation. In fact, it is one of the most bet on items right now, the date of Taylor's wedding. But I'm going with June 13th tomorrow. We'll have to wait and see. We'll see you soon enough, I guess. In the meantime, we're going to hear more great sounds. Jason Mraz is on the way. Next.
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2: Heartland Weather. Increasing clouds tonight with a chance for showers and thunderstorms. No severe threat is expected with these storms, but they can produce some gusty winds and heavy downpours. Winds will be breezy from the southwest with lows in the mid-50s. A few lingering showers possible near sunrise, then decreasing clouds with much of tomorrow spent dry in the north woods with gusty winds from the northwest. Highs will be in the low to mid-70s. Any weather clears out by Sunday, but some heavy cloud cover at times can hold highs in the mid-60s. For WeatherWatch 12, I'm meteorologist Chase Ropenack on Mix 96.
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3: Heartland Weather.
4: Increasing clouds tonight with a chance for showers and thunderstorms. No severe threat is expected with these storms, but they can produce some gusty winds and heavy downpours. Winds will be breezy from the southwest with lows in the mid-50s. A few lingering showers possible near sunrise, then decreasing clouds with much of tomorrow spent dry in the northwoods with gusty winds from the northwest. Highs will be in the low to mid-70s. Any weather clears out by Sunday, but some heavy cloud cover at times can hold highs in the mid-60s. For Weather Watch 12, I'm meteorologist Chase Ropenack on Mix 96.
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